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I'm Chrissy with The Drive Home. We play the most country on the way. 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Right now, it's Luke Combs.

I hurt myself in such a dumb way. I want to know who's with me. What's the dumbest way you injured yourself? 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
1: 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So-

0: I'm Chrissy with The Drive Home. What's the dumbest way you injured yourself? I'll go first. So I was walking to the fridge, and I rolled my ankle, which changed my mind about eating at that point. Ken said he sneezed and threw his back out. Jessica said that she dropped her phone on her face while lying in bed. I know you've done that. I've done that. Steve did something similar. He said he fell out of bed reaching for his charger, and Paula told us she broke her toe when she tripped over a bag of dog food. Thanks for not making me feel so bad about mine. Yours are good, too.
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It's Chrissy and a few more of the dumbest ways you've injured yourself. Dan told me he pulled a muscle reaching for the remote. Natalie said she pulled her back out putting on her pants. She said she couldn't straighten out her back for a couple hours. Oh, man. Here's Bailey Zimmerman.

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13: Southwest Montana weather. Mostly cloudy tonight with lows in the 30s. Breezy on Friday. Highs will be near normal in the 60s. Showers and thunderstorms this weekend with a brief mix of rain and snow Sunday. Highs drop back into the 40s and 50s with lows in the 20s to low 30s. I'm meteorologist Brooke Foster. That's your Southwest Montana weather report.
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It's Chrissy. That will do it for me on this Thursday. Evan Paul's got your next chance to win that trip to Chicago to see Ella and Morgan at 7:20. Have a great night.

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All right. Thomas Rhett featuring Jordan Davis, Ain't a Bad Life. Fun fact, between those two guys, they got 9 kids. Good Lord. It's Evan Paul. I got Shaboozy on the way for you. I'll play Jordan Davis coming up right after Lainey Wilson and 4x4 by You, A Taste of Country Nights.

Jordan Davis there on Taste of Country Nights. I got some good news for you. Coming up next, I'm going to get you qualified to go to Chicago to see Morgan Wallen and Ella Langley for free. 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

0: New country right there. That's Hardy featuring, hold on, let me take a deep breath. Hardy featuring Eric Church, Tim McGraw, and Morgan Wallen. There's four of them on there. That's called MacArthur, Taste of Country Nights with Evan Paul. 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
1: Hey there. I was going to see if you can play an older Kenny Chesney song for us.
0: Yeah. What y'all want to hear?
1: We would love to hear I Go Back.
0: Oh, good choice.
1: Yes, that's one of my favorite Kenny Chesney songs.
0: Hey, I appreciate y'all. I sure will. I'm going to play I Go Back for you in less than 10 minutes. Y'all hang in there with me.
1: Thank you. 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

0: Paul hanging out with Kenny Chesney. Anytime I'm outside and the sun's out, I put on Kenny Chesney. What does Kenny Chesney put on when he's out, like on the boat?
1: I listen to everything. You know, I really do. I listen to classic rock. I listen to reggae. I listen to hip hop. I listen to country. I listen to you name it. Like if the song is really good, I've got it in a playlist. So it just depends, you know, it just depends on how I'm feeling that day.
2: Chuck

Riley told me his mama still ain't talking to him after he made that steamy video. It's Evan Paul. Coming up next, I'll get you qualified to go to Chicago to see Morgan Wallen and Ella Langley. This guy's been opening up for Morgan Wallen lately. It's Vincent Mason, and wish you well on Taste of Country.

0: That is new country from Vincent Mason. It's called Wish You Well. Now, he's opening up some spots on Morgan Wallen's tour. Morgan's going to be on tour with Ella Langley in Chicago at Soldier Field. Now, you might be like, Evan, why are you telling me this? Because I got a chance for you and a guest to go to that show for free. Transportation provided, two nights in a hotel as well. 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Your code for tonight to unlock an entry is 115. Hurry up and get that done. Somebody's got to win. It might as well be you, right? Hang on, I'm coming back with Chase Matthew and Jason Aldean next on Taste of Country Nights.
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1: Kane Brown kicking off another hour of new country on Taste of Country Nights. Coming at you, I got Ella Langley, Thomas Rhett, Tucker Wetmore all on the way. Now, like a dad in the 80s who said he was going to get some cigarettes and never came back, it's Morgan Wallen and Post Malone on Taste of Country Nights.

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0: That is new country from Tucker Wetmore. It's called Brunette on Taste of Country Nights with Evan Paul. There is something strange in the air right now. Someone down in Florida broke into a high school. All they stole was a box of 100 hot dogs and a 50-pack of ice cream sandwiches, and then they left the school. They broke the door open, jumped in, got in the cafeteria, got through everything just to open up the freezer and take hot dogs and ice cream sandwiches. It definitely sounds like the school was robbed by an 11-year-old. Hang on, I'm coming back. I got a Toby Keith throwback. Also, Riley Green and Chris Young coming up next on Taste of Country Nights.
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0: Taste of Country Nights. It's Evan Paul. Now, in this song from Graylin James, some of the lyrics that really catch my attention. Check this out. Well, I think them tears ain't happy tears. I think you don't love them at all. I think that two pink lines appeared. Now you can't have no alcohol. Dang. Here's Water at a Wedding from Graylin James on Taste of Country Nights.
1: Well, I didn't want to show up, but our families go way back. So when you said your vows, that's exactly where I sat. Thank God for open bars, because watching all this ain't easy. In the middle of y'all's first dance.

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Hey, I'm Evan Paul, and look, the only way to start each weekday morning is with Derek and the XL Country Morning Show. 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

0: I want to rewind back to a few years ago. I got the chance to interview Toby Keith. And before I play I Love This Bar, I want to play one of my favorite clips from that interview. You've had over 30 number one songs in your career. Was there ever one you put out where you were like, I don't know if this one's going to make it?
1: No, I mean, the system got so easy for me. We were getting so much airplay, and I had figured out who I was and what I did that I'd write an album, and I would tell the promotion staff, here's your four singles. To work them.
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three that still lives in a two-bedroom house. Luke Combs, Sleepless in a Hotel Room on Taste of Country Nights with Evan Paul. Thanks for hanging with me tonight. Coming up next, we will talk about country music news and what's happening out there. That's after Zach Top, South of Sanity on Taste of Country Nights. Playing.

0: country from Zach Top. That's called South of Sanity on Taste of Country Nights. It's Evan Paul getting a look at what's trending in country music at tasteofcountry.com. What is it like backstage at one of the biggest concert tours going on right now? The Luke Combs, My Kind of Saturday Night Tour. I had a chance to sit down with Luke Combs' opener, Ty Myers. Listen to what he had to say about how they treat him back there.
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Ella Langley, Be Her on Taste of Country Nights with Evan Paul. I'm about 20 ounces of coffee deep, 4 Splendas, and some of that fake creamer. I need some U-proof, though. I got Morgan Wallen here, Taste of Country Nights. Yeah.

0: Taste of Country Nights, Evan Paul with Jelly Roll. Do you think it helped you to break into country music being that you were born and raised in Nashville?
1: I think it, you know what? I think it hurt me for the longest time. And I think right now was, I think I couldn't have been a better timing to be from here.
0: Okay.
1: And the explosion of Ernest, Connor Smith, Chris Young, Morgan Wallen. You know, you got all these guys that Dustin Lynch is from Tullahoma. Mm-hmm. You know, you get all these guys that are turning into big songwriters or big artists that are all Tennessee boys. It definitely didn't hurt to be a part. You remember when Georgia just took over Nashville?
0: Yeah.
1: Does anybody else remember this moment?
0: Aldean, there was a
1: moment. Aldean, Brian, Swindle, Gilbert. I mean, there was just like a entire, you know, just huge group of people that came in.
0: Yeah.
1: And, I think that this was kind of what we did for Tennessee recently. You know what I mean?

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If you haven't downloaded the XL Country app yet, make sure you get that on your smartphone. 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

0: Brian there. That's country, and she knows it on Taste of Country Nights. It's Evan Paul with a once-in-a-lifetime opportunity for you, a free vacation for you and a guest to check out Jason Aldean on his Songs About Us tour. 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That's how you sign up to win your trip to see Jason Aldean anywhere in America on his Songs About Us tour on Taste of Country Nights.
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George Burge told me he shot his shot and asked Luke Bryan if he'd jump on this song with him, and he said yes. And you never know, kids. 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

0: hanging out with Luke Combs on Taste of Country Nights. What's happening, man?
1: Nothing, man. Just, dadding around.
0: What's the deal on the new house? Are you guys still living in the two-bedroom house?
1: So me and my wife been building a house for about a year now that should be done in about a year from now. we're anxiously awaiting the finishing of that.
0: Okay.
1: We're in the same house. We will for about 8 months have three children in the same bedroom. So three under four in the same bedroom. That's about as big as this that we're standing in right now.
0: Wow.
1: So it's going to be very interesting times.

0: brand new country. That's Alexandra Kay and Straight for the Heart. Taste of Country Nights with Evan Paul. And I've got a unique opportunity here for you. First of all, you do have a hard assignment. You have to figure out who you want to take with you on a free vacation. Once you've done that, get ready, because we want to send you to Chicago, two nights, transportation provided, and two tickets to see Morgan Wallen and Ella Langley. Now, the way to get qualified on this show is to be listening tomorrow night right after 7 o'clock. A little bit late tonight. I already gave out the code, but tomorrow night we'll be hanging out with Luke Bryan and giving out that code right after 7 o'clock to get qualified to go to Morgan Wallen and Ella Langley in Chicago. Hang on, I'm coming back with Keith Urban and Morgan Wallen. Speak of the devil. That's next on Taste of Country Nights.
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0: Mojo, Cody Johnson, and the Fall. Taste of Country Nights with Evan Paul. Oh, man, talk about rhymes. I got them all. Hey, if you want to get on the radio, just call 888-544-7181. If you woke up today wondering, are there any good people left in the world? There are. His name is Luis Salazar. He lives in Florida, and he stopped at a gas station to use the bathroom. He found a fanny pack. In it was straight up cash. $30,000 was in the bag. Salazar said, "It's not my money to take. I was not raised that way." 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Okay, couple things. I got questions. Who's walking around with a fanny pack with $30,000 in it? A, and B, why would you take that off in a gas station bathroom?
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0: cowgirl.
1: Taste of Country Nights. It's Evan Paul with Dan and Shay. You guys have so many songs. Like when you're in concert, are you ever up there? Do you ever forget the lyrics to your own songs?
2: It's the old songs that'll get you, even the hits. You know, you don't think about them and you're like, oh yeah, I got that. It's muscle memory. And then you get up there and you try to remember it in front of a screaming crowd and you forget the words and you blank and get in your own head.

0: Jason Davis would turn this truck around on Taste of Country Nights. So I was just sitting here and I was like, man, I'd really like to hear Ella Langley and Riley Green. Here's You Look Like You Love Me on Taste of Country Nights.
1: I was all but 22, I think, at the time. I'd been out on the road, lonely at night, and it'd been a while.

Max McNown. That song's got parentheses in it. It's called Better Me For You, parentheses, Brown Eyes on Taste of Country Nights. Hey, coming up next, we'll talk about what's trending in all of country music at tasteofcountry.com after Kid Myself by John Morgan.

0: New country right there. That's John Morgan and Kid Myself on Taste of Country Nights. It's Evan Paul getting a look at what's trending in country music at tasteofcountry.com. What is it like backstage at one of the biggest concert tours going on right now? The Luke Combs, My Kind of Saturday Night Tour. I had a chance to sit down with Luke Combs' opener, Ty Myers. Listen to what he had to say about how they treat him back there.
1: Just the way he runs things and you know, it's, it reminds me of like great customer service almost. They're like always there and if you need something, they're very responsive and, you know, nobody's rude, which, you know, on the road with, you know, some tours, there's some rude dudes that hang around.
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0: Luke Combs kicking off your Taste of Country Night's top three countdown at number three with Days Like These. In at number two tonight.
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0: Here's his latest called Woman.

Climbing up the request, number one tonight. That's Hardy, Eric Church, Tim McGraw, Morgan Wallen. That's called MacArthur. Your most requested song of the day here at the radio station. I know because I've been counting them for the past hour. It's Evan Paul with Eli Young Band on Taste of Country Nights. Hotel.

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They'll never find the fire.

0: New country there from Lee Bryce. That's called Kill the Man on Taste of Country Nights. I'm here with Lee Bryce. Tell me about that song, man.
1: The story of it is it's just where I'm at in my life. That's where all my records are, you know, when I'm there, where I'm at in my life. And so, you know, when you got three kids and the wife and the whole thing, like your priorities just change, you know. Yeah.
0: Check out the rest of the Lee Bryce interview at tasteofcountry.com.
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And Luke Bryan's going to be co-hosting the show with me tomorrow night. I got a special seat ready for him here in the studio. He'll be hanging out all night. It's Evan Paul hanging out all night with you tonight. Ella Langley, Morgan Wallen, and I Can't Love You Anymore is on Taste of Country Nights.

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Hey, I'm Evan Paul, and look, the only way to start each weekday morning is with Derek and the XL Country Morning Show. Let me tell you what, make sure you're listening for the Dumb Dumb of the Day, Question of the Day, and the three things you need to know, plus a ton more. 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
1: Taste of Country Nights. Evan Paul here with Dylan Scott. What is on your backstage rider list? And have you updated it recently?
2: My backstage rider is very boring, and I have not updated it recently. Literally, we got, we don't have much. We got like salsa and chips, you know, some LaCroix,
1: ooh, yeah,
2: maybe some Tito's.
1: Yeah.
2: And then for some reason, I don't know who put this on my rider, we get these dried banana chips. And like, I did not ask for dried banana. Somebody in my band asked, and nobody ever eats them. That's the thing. Somebody wanted them. We put it on there, and they literally, every show, there's a bag of dry banana chips that are never open. I don't get

Brett after all the bars are closed on Taste of Country Nights. Talk about a group of guys that have withstood the test of time. Low cash. They're on their own now. No record label needed. It's Wrong Hearts on Taste of Country Nights.

0: country. That's Low Cash and Wrong Hearts on Taste of Country Nights.
1: Let me paint the picture here, Matt. Just see if you can give me some advice. I'm a security guard here. There's about five of us that work different shifts, and we all share a break room. And right now, I'm staring at the big Tupperware container full of lasagna that looks spectacular, and I'm looking for somebody to convince me not to eat it, because it ain't mine, and I know somebody's going to get mad that I ate their lunch.
0: Gosh, man, I see the dilemma here. Here's the thing. You mentioned there's like five or six people that work with you. That's enough to make you not the only suspect. I say go on ahead and eat that lasagna, man. And then deny, deny, deny.
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Hey, I'm Evan Paul, and look, the only way to start each weekday morning is with Derek and the XL Country Morning Show. Let me tell you what, make sure you're listening for the Dumb Dumb of the Day, Question of the Day, and the three things you need to know, plus a ton more. 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

0: Happy Friday, guys. It's the third shift. I'm Brett Allen, getting ready to say hello to the weekend. I got more of today's country before we get there. Ty Myers coming up. Also going to hear from Josh Ross on the third shift.
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Now there's a box of greasy parts sitting in the trunk of that 65. 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

woke all alone one Sunday morning with this song stuck in my head. And in that moment, something or someone spoke to me. They said there was still a verse that needed to be written for this song. And to get up

When the boss is burying you with more work, the least we could do is give you more country. It's 10 in a row. 100.7 XL Country. From the side.

0: Kevin Powers along with Shaboozy. There's Move on the third shift. I'm Brett Allen. If you've never seen a hacky sack, you might be a little confused by this. It's kind of just a little like a knitted or a crocheted ball that has beads in it, and people would kick it around outside. I know it seems very simple and very old school, but evidently they're making a huge comeback. Colleges, high schools, teens from are forming clubs, and they've actually got TikTok teams, and they spend lunch breaks kicking around these hacky sacks around in circles. Parents are pumped because, you know, it's getting teens outside socializing face-to-face, which so many of them don't do these days, spending less time glued to their phones. So if you want to get a good present for somebody, I don't know, maybe a hacky sack should be on the list.
1: In a world.
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We've got the dum-dum of the day, question of the day, three things you need to know, and a whole lot more. 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

Well, the big deal this weekend, Preakness Stakes are actually going to be taking place. It's the second jewel in the Triple Crown, although this year we will not have a Triple Crown winner. We know that because the horse that won the Kentucky Derby, Golden Tempo, will not be in the race this weekend. Here's Bailey Zimmerman.

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Riley Green and Ella Langley, and we want to send you to go see her today. 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I'm Brett Allen with more of Today's Country. Coming up, Luke Combs on the way. Here's newcomer Trey Pendley, Family Man.

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0: That's Jason Aldean with Don't Tell On Me on your number one for New Country. If you listen to Taste of Country Nights, you know that he was on with Evan Paul recently. And even more recently, Luke Bryan was on with Evan and decided to do a little fun roasting of Jason Aldean. Luke and Jason are going on a couple of tour dates together this summer. And Evan asked Luke what Jason Aldean's fans should know about him that they might not know. And he said that Jason doesn't drink margaritas. He just shoots tequila. And that's a problem. Of course, Luke has the song One Margarita. Jason Aldean has the song That's What Tequila Does. So it makes sense that, you know, one would drink the drink, the other one would shoot the shots. But he says that he just learned that when he's hanging out with Jason, he should just toss the tequila over his shoulder because there's no way he could keep up with
1: it. Hey, it's Derek from the...
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All right, you can do that. 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

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Here's Woman from Kane Brown on the Third Shift.

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1: Already almost time for new after two. It's six brand new songs in a row. It's coming up right after Cole Swindell. Here she had me at Heads, Carolina. I was there.

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That's Zach Top with his brand new one, South of Sanity, on your number one for new country. He was the first out of six brand new songs in a row. We call it new after two. We do it every night around this time. I'm Brett Allen. More new stuff coming up from John Morgan and Parma Lee. Here's Hudson Westbrook with Painted You.

Another song that has been co-written by Hardy, along with Brock Berryhill and Taylor Phillips. Here's Brantley Gilbert with his latest, It's Good Damn, on the Third Shift.

0: It's Jacob Hackworth with What Took You So Long on the Third Shift. For those who don't follow radio charts, which probably a lot of you don't, songs are every metric that they can possibly get from songs, they do. So when a station adds a song, it gets added into one of their metrics. That song got staggering 128 first week stations ads, including 96 ads on Impact. So it's the biggest first week debut for a new artist in country air check media base history. And it gets bigger. It was the number one most added at country radio in April. That's a huge song for Jacob Hackworth. Now we just have to sit back and see if he can help continue to make it jump to the top of the chart. Bozeman.
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0: How long are gas prices going to be high? Well, several states have already suspended their taxes on gas. Now there's talk of the federal government temporarily suspending the national gas tax.
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1: Well, Jason Aldean finally recorded a duet with his wife, and there's a couple of reasons why he was a bit hesitant about it. 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Jason Aldean, just try that in a small town. On the Third Shift.

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Well, happy Friday, guys. Let me be one of the first to say welcome to the weekend. It's the third shift. I'm Brett Allen. I know we did new after two already, but I still have some new stuff to get to. Flatland Cavalry, we'll get to them. This is Matt Cooper. Here's highs and lows on the third shift.

0: So you may notice on your social media pages that some people are blurring their fingers on their pictures. Find out why that is coming up in just a couple of minutes. First, though, the guy that's going to be one of the newest coaches on The Voice, it's Riley Green. Here's Change My Mind.
1: If you showed up, I wouldn't let you in.

0: coming back.
1: It's Flatland Cavalry with Never Coming Back on the third shift. I'm Brett Allen. They may be able to bring an end to the bunny ears behind people in photos. Why? Well, they're saying that scammers are able to use high-resolution images and be able to extract your fingerprints from them. Now, don't get me wrong. Don't get too paranoid. It would actually be a significant operation to pull it off, and they would have to use AI-powered software. But here's the thing. How quickly AI is learning and progressing, they don't think it will be long before this might be something that they're able to do. So if you like to give the peace sign, do the bunny ears behind people's ears, a lot of people are going through and actually just blurring out their fingertips just in case for down the road.
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Well, it's that time of the night where we play a little useless trivia to pass the time and earn some bragging rights. So, can you guess today's question? I'm going to give you the question. You can get your guess in through our app. Here it is. Only 19% of people would be willing to buy one of these if it was used. What is it? 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
1: Well, did you guess our useless trivia question today? Only 19% of people would be willing to buy one of these if it was used. What is it? The answer is a hat. And I agree. I'm not putting that on my head. No thanks. I took two.

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Summer.

It's your number one for new country. What's going on, guys? I'm Brett Allen. Happy weekend. Friday is here. I've got more of today's country lined up for you all night. The new one from Corey Kent and Co Wetzel coming up. Jordan Davis. There's Florida Georgia Line. It's This Is How We Roll. We head into the weekend on the third shift.

Now, if you're a big fan of the game Wordle, and maybe you think you're really good at it, there's going to be a game show coming out soon on NBC based on that game. Today's show host, Savannah Guthrie, going to be the host of that show. Here's

0: Would you say it's been a while since you've had some fun? That's Tyler Nance with Keeps Me Sane on the Third Shift. I'm Brett Allen, and there was a study done recently to find out how often people have fun and why they don't. According to the survey, 48% of us say that they need more fun in our lives. 89% believe that having fun, especially with others, leads to better relationships. But 12% can't remember the last time they had a full free day to have fun. The problem is, who has the time, right? There's not enough time, and when you do have the time, it's kind of hard to have the money because you need to be earning money. So it really is tough as an adult to go and have fun. As a kid, it felt like you did it a lot more. It's about spending the time that you do have in constructive ways, right? Don't sit there watching TV. Go have fun.
1: Did you know
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Darling. It's the third shift. Good morning, guys. I'm Brett Allen. Earlier this week, it was the 18-year anniversary since I lost my best friend to suicide. If you need some help, if you need somebody, please say so. Here's Dan and Shay. I got a

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1: Lauren Elena with Chase Matthew and all my exes on the third shift. I'm Brett Allen. That's going to do it for me. Have a great weekend, guys. We'll see you back here on Monday. There's Dustin Lynch and Mackenzie Porter.
2: 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Last call I thought I'd give. 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Saw your sister at the Circle K. Her baby number two was on the way. Hadn't seen her since her wedding day with you on my arm.

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0: generate images or videos of your thing, make decks or presentations to show your thing. 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Canva, the thing that makes anything a thing.
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0: Hi, day, morning, good morning. How are you? Welcome. Well, not officially, but close to the weekend. Derek and you, it is the XL Country Morning Show, and on the way, we've got the Dumb Dumb of the Day. We're going to do that. Stick around. We're going to tell you how you can hang out in Chicago with Morgan Wallen and Ella Langley. That's going to be at Soldier Field. A whole lot of fun. We're going to give you five opportunities today to get qualified to win that prize package. We're talking airfare. We're talking tickets to the show. We're talking a couple of nights in a hotel. It's going to be a lot of fun, no doubt about it. Forecast today, decent. Rain this morning, sun this afternoon, 64. And then it looks like some rain and snow this weekend all the way through Monday. Going to cool down a little bit, so keep that in mind as you make weekend travel plans. On the way, as mentioned, tons of fun. We're going to get to it, get you ready for the weekend. Let's check in with the Montana State News Network.
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2: I'm Dennis Bragg. 4 days of intense hearings over the $15 billion merger of Northwestern Energy and Black Hills Corporation are expected to conclude this afternoon, and then the Montana Public Service Commissioners will have to sort out the key argument raised by opponents. Are the utilities driving the deal based on the potential for big power sales to future data centers? The utilities executives have said that was part of the discussion prior to last year's announcement of the deal, but other factors like more efficient operations and future improvements to the power grid were higher considerations. A federal fugitive in custody after a chaotic pursuit through Fergus County. Authorities say the suspect wanted in Oklahoma rammed a deputy's car before leading law enforcement on an hour-long chase through open fields and farmland. The wild pursuit ended when the suspect attempted to drive through a river, leaving his vehicle hopelessly stuck. This is the Montana State News Network.
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0: It's the dumb dumb of the day. We search the world over to find the dumbest person and then share their story with you.
1: Well, we head to the great state of Illinois this morning. A black Pontiac Trans Am with the replica, actually the replica of Kit from the 80s TV series Knight Rider. Well, by the way, loved that show as a kid. Received a New York City speeding ticket despite sitting motionless in the Volvo Museum in Illinois for years. So the car hasn't ran in years. The car features the same Knight license plate as the show's talking computer vehicle. Now, the spokesman from the museum is a little perplexed, as you could imagine. He says the fact that we're legally tied to a movie prop is interesting. He said, we have no idea how we got registered from a ticket in New York to the plates in California, to the museum in Illinois. Yeah, it remains a mystery. Apparently, the museum, however, is being fun about it. They actually posted on their social media, does anyone have a Hasselhoff's number? He owes us $50. So there you go. I don't know how that happened, but apparently New York City has over 750 speed cameras, and somehow, some way, they think that Kit was in the Big Apple. And that, my friends, is your Dumb Dumb of the Day.
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0: We've been talking a lot about this. So excited. Morgan Wallen is coming to Soldier Field in Chicago. Now, Soldier Field, NFL stadium, it's where the Bears play. For now. And it's historic. They redid it about 20-some years ago, but they still have kind of the outside shell, and it's pretty darn cool. And to be able to see a concert there, well, I think would be extraordinary. And then when you throw out two names like Morgan Wallen and Ella Langley, well, that's even cooler. And that is what's going to happen. We've got your package. Be listening for it. We're talking about tickets for two. We're talking about round-trip airfare for two. We're talking about a couple of nights at a hotel, all for you to enjoy what is going to be a spectacular concert, no doubt. We're talking Morgan Wallen. We're talking Ella Langley, two of the biggest names. Forget country music, two of the biggest names in music. And they're going to be on one stage, one night, together in Chicago. So the first opportunity to get qualified is coming your way at 8:20 this morning. 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

0: Number one for New Country 100.7 XL Country. Hi there, Derek and Hugh on this Friday. Getting you ready for the big weekend. Super excited about that, right? A little bit of rain, a little bit of snow. Complete look at that forecast is on the way in just a few. So we're going to get you up to date on what's happening this weekend. I'm excited about this. You know, when I was a kid, I had an Uncle Carl who loved to go fishing. And I remember he took me out when I was just a boy and I caught myself a couple of fish and man, I was hooked. And I used to fish all the time. I haven't done it in a long time. I'm so stinking busy, but I need to get back and do some fishing because it's just, it's fun. It's relaxing. It kind of, you're outdoors. You're having a good time. That's why I'm excited about the big event tomorrow. Our friends over at the Bozeman Sunrise Rotary Club, they have put together Kids Fishing Day, and it's going to happen tomorrow at Glen Lake Rotary Park. Now, registration for the event happens between 9 and 10. Fishing starts at 10, and lunch is going to be served at noon. And this is what I love about this. Everything is covered. So even if your kids don't have their own fishing gear, that's fine because there's loaner gear that is going to be at the event. So this is just a great thing that the Bozeman Sunrise Rotary Club, they put it on, and it's going to be a party over at Glen Lake Rotary Park tomorrow. Now, if you want more information about Kids Fishing Day, you can head over to the XL Country app.
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11: Southwest Montana weather. High temperatures will be in the mid-60s today and Saturday. It'll be breezy at times with west winds gusting up to 30 miles per hour. Showers return Saturday night and Sunday. Could see a rain snow mix at times. Highs will be in the 40s Sunday with lows in the 20s. A meteorologist, Brooke Foster, that's your Southwest Montana weather report.
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1: 7 o'clock. It is a Friday. Getting you ready for the big weekend. And on the way, question of the day. We've got a

0: berry French toast, and it was really, really good. They're open Saturday and Sunday for brunch. It starts at 7. It goes until 2. They also have all kinds of fantastic. I'm telling you, try the Reuben. It's really good. It's the Dry Fly Saloon inside the Field and Stream Lodge. And tell them that Derek sent you.
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2: I'm Dennis Bragg. 4 days of intense hearings over the $15 billion merger of Northwestern Energy and Black Hills Corporation are expected to conclude this afternoon. And then the Montana Public Service Commissioners will have to sort out the key argument raised by opponents. Are the utilities driving the deal based on the potential for big power sales to future data centers? The utilities executives have said that was part of the discussion prior to last year's announcement of the deal. But other factors like more efficient operations and future improvements to the power grid were higher considerations. A federal fugitive in custody after a chaotic pursuit through Fergus County, authorities say the suspect wanted in Oklahoma rammed a deputy's car before leading law enforcement on an hour-long chase through open fields and farmland. The wild pursuit ended when the suspect attempted to drive through a river, leaving his vehicle hopelessly stuck. This is the Montana State News Network.
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0: It's XL Country's question of the day. We ask a question, you give us an answer. 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
1: All righty, my friends, a question of the day up for grabs. Tickets to see Jason Aldean and Luke Bryan. That is going to be so much fun. It happens August 1st at Washington Grizzly Stadium in Missoula. Biggest concert of the summer in Montana. I mean, you're talking of a couple of heavyweights. Jason Aldean, Luke Bryan together. Under the big sky, can't get much better than that. And we've got your tickets. We want you to win them. Everybody that answers this question gets qualified to win. Here is the question. What is the best thing about growing up in Montana? The best thing about growing up in Montana. So I did not grow up in Montana. I did grow up, however, in a small town that was an industrial town, blue collar, kind of like Butte. And I'll tell you, I have had a lot of time to reflect, especially lately with the whole cancer thing. And I just liked hanging out with my friends, you know, like the world, it was just for exploring. And we would get on our bikes and we would ride around and we would just do all the things that kids do. And I love that freedom to be able to go out and just explore. And then, of course, you know, you had to be home when the streetlights came on. That's how it worked. And the parents had no idea where you were. And I know that parents nowadays, they're like, oh, you can't do that. You're getting abducted. Back in the 80s, apparently parents cared less than they do now. And so just hanging out with my friends, exploring the world around us, that was the best part about growing up. I did not grow up in Montana, but where I did grow up, and like I said, my hometown, a whole lot like Butte, and just really, really, really had a good time. What about you? Best thing about growing up in Montana. We want to hear from you. You can text us on the XL Country app, or you can head over to our Facebook page. You can comment there. Up for grabs tickets to see Jason Aldean and Luke Bryan. It is 100.7. It is XL Country.
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1: 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Morgan Wallen in concert in Chicago, Soldier Stadium. Of course, he's not going to be alone. He is bringing along Ella Langley, and that is going to be an amazing show. We've got your first opportunity to get qualified to win those tickets, plus airfare, plus hotel. We're going to do that at 8:20 this morning. Make sure you have your XL Country app open. Make sure that you have your finger hovering over the Morgan Wallen button. You push that button, you type in the code, and you are qualified to win. It's as simple as that. And that first opportunity, first of five, by the way, is going to happen at 8:20 this morning. Second thing you need to know, the whole Bozeman bicycle rules. You know, I'm sure you've seen the video by now. If you haven't, it's all over the internet of the bicyclist on North 7th who rode out onto 7th and struck a truck head-on. It's a gruesome video. I'm told that the bicyclist is going to be okay, which is fantastic. But it's a hard video to watch. It really is, because, I mean, there's parts of that bike flying everywhere, 15, 20 feet into the air. And a lot of people are unaware of the rules when it comes to bicycling. And so we have a list of them over on the XL Country app. If you're curious whether you're a bicyclist or whether you're a driver and you want to know what the rules are, we've got them posted on the XL Country app. That's the second thing you need to know. Third thing you need to know, this is very interesting. So Forbes came out with a list of the best places to work in Montana. And there were five of them, and two of them here in Bozeman, the fifth and first place. Now, fifth is Wrestler Motors, our friends over at Wrestler Motors. They were voted fifth best place to work at in Montana. Now, you're thinking to yourself, well, hold on a second. Who's first? What company in Bozeman is ranked first? Well, they have locations all over the West, but they are located, their headquarters here in Bozeman. And according to Forbes, the number one place to work in Montana is Murdoch's. So there you go. You want more information? You can find it all on our XL Country app. And that, my friends, is three things you need to know before you go.
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0: It's XL Country's question of the day. We ask a question, you give us an answer. 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
1: All righty, here we go. Question of the day up for grabs. Tickets to see Jason Aldean and Luke Bryan. That is going to be August 1st at Washington Grizzly Stadium under the big sky in Missoula. Boy, it's going to be fun. No doubt about it. And we want to send you, we've got tickets. Here is your question. What is the best thing about growing up in Montana? Now, I told you I did not grow up in Montana, but I did grow up in a blue-collar town, very industrial, kind of like Butte. The railroad was huge in my hometown. And my favorite thing about growing up there was just, you know, you get on your bike with your buddies and you would go explore. You'd hang out. And you did it all day long, and your parents had no idea where you were, and frankly didn't care all that much. I'm going to be honest. It was a great time, the 80s. And, so that's what we would do. We would get on our bikes, and we would just go and hang out together, and we would find different things. And, you know, probably some trespassing back then, I'll be honest. But we didn't think much about it because we were kids, and we just had a good time. I loved it. I missed those days just of, you know, being free and just hanging out and doing whatever. It was a great time, no doubt about it. So what about you? What is the best thing about growing up in Montana? Jackson says access to public lands. Let's see. Keely says the small town vibes, being able to roam my hometown of Belgrade on bikes with all my friends. Yes. Thank you, Keely. I'm telling you. It's a great time. Killeen says the best thing about growing up here is the love of community and the calmness and the ability to enjoy nature in all its glory. Ashley says, I think the best thing for me is knowing that your community will always stand behind you and care for their own. Kathy says, chasing the northern lights. Ginger says, being able to be outside and enjoy hiking, boating, fishing, hunting. Wendy says, the space, people, a sense of community make Montana the perfect place to raise a family. So true. Sierra says driving on the backgrounds. I love that as well. I'm telling you, man, where I grew up, I can get you anywhere in about three different ways, because that's all I did when I turned 16 was just take my old truck and drive all the back roads. Cassie says riding bikes on dirt roads. Such a fun time. Rihanna says the scenery. Let's see. Everything, it's heaven on earth. That's what Steven said. Phyllis says swimming at the pits in Three Forks every day of the summer. Annika says all the fishing and adventure to be had. The list goes on and on. These are great answers. Thank you so much. You can continue to answer, because everybody who answers gets qualified to win tickets to see Jason Aldean and Luke Bryan in concert August 1st in Missoula. The question this morning, what's the best thing about growing up in Montana? It is 100.7 XL Country.
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2: Southwest Montana weather. High temperatures will be in the mid-60s today and Saturday. It'll be breezy at times with west winds gusting up to 30 miles per hour. Showers return Saturday night and Sunday. Could see a rain snow mix at times. Highs will be in the 40s Sunday with lows in the 20s. I'm meteorologist Brooke Foster. That's your Southwest Montana weather report.
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0: time to get together, unwind, have a good time. 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Now, I do not drink alcohol, but I got to tell you why I love Belgrade Liquor, because they have the biggest non-alcoholic selection in the state of Montana. 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I can go for the NA wines, the NA spirits. It is all right there at my disposal. So good. I'm telling you. And the customer service, unbelievable. They're open 7 days a week. 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
2: I'm Dennis Bragg. 4 days of intense hearings over the $15 billion merger of Northwestern Energy and Black Hills Corporation are expected to conclude this afternoon. And then the Montana Public Service Commissioners will have to sort out the key argument raised by opponents. Are the utilities driving the deal based on the potential for big power sales to future data centers? The utilities executives have said that was part of the discussion prior to last year's announcement of the deal. But other factors like more efficient operations and future improvements to the power grid were higher considerations. A federal fugitive in custody after a chaotic pursuit through Fergus County. Authorities say the suspect wanted in Oklahoma rammed a deputy's car before leading law enforcement on an hour-long chase through open fields and farmland. The wild pursuit ended when the suspect attempted to drive through a river, leaving his vehicle hopelessly stuck. This is the Montana State News Network.
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0: Number one for New Country 100.7 XL Country. Hi there, it is Derek and you. It is the XL Country Morning Show. You and I together until about 10 o'clock this morning, and we are almost there. 8:20 is just a couple of minutes away, and we are going to give you that code. Now, listen, here's the thing. If you don't have the XL Country app on your phone, you really need it, because that is how you're going to get qualified. Now, you can get that a couple different places. You can head over to either the App Store, or you can go to the place where Google goes. I have, the Android. Why can't I think about that? I'm telling Google Play. That's it. Holy smokes. I have an Android phone. I've never had an Apple phone, by the way. And I'm like, what's the place to go download? Google Play. Holy cow, cancer brain is for real. Anywho, download the app, get it on your phone, get ready to go, and we're going to give you a 3-digit code. You enter that into the app, and you are going to be qualified to win tickets to see Morgan Wallen. Also, Ella Langley, she's going to be at that show. It's going to be at Soldier Stadium in Chicago. We're going to give you round-trip airfare for two tickets to the show, two nights in a hotel. That sounds pretty good, right? Super excited about that. All right, here is your code. Open up that app, click the Morgan Wallen button, and type this in. 519. 519. That is the code. That is going to get you qualified. That's your 820 code. 519. Enter it in, and you're going to be qualified. Another code coming your way at 10:20 this morning. Stick around.
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0: Toby Keith, I love this bar. It is 100.7 XL Country. Hi there, Derek and you. And tomorrow, big event, it is Kids Fishing Day here in Bozeman, and that's being put on by the Bozeman Sunrise Rotary Club. Registration starts at 9, goes through 10. Fishing starts at 10. And then lunch is served at noon over at Glen Lake Rotary Park. This is going to be a party. I'm telling you, let me tell you something. My Uncle Carl, one of my first memories was Uncle Carl taking us all fishing. And there was this pond or lake or whatever you want to call it outside of my hometown. And we went there and I remember catching a couple of fish and thinking, man, this is the coolest thing ever. I do love fishing and it's a great activity to get kids into. This is the best part of this. If you don't have the gear, that's okay because they have loaner gear that they're going to be handing out for people to borrow while they're doing this event. So it's Kids Fishing Day. It's for the kids. It is tomorrow at Glen Lake Rotary Park. Registration starts at 9 and then they're going to wrap it up right around noon with lunch. It's going to be a party. Go check it out. It is 100.7 XL Country.
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0: Number one for New Country, 100.7 XL Country, Morgan Wallen, Post Malone. It is a Friday, Derek and Jew. Getting you ready for the weekend, and weather-wise, maybe some rain, maybe some snow. Complete look at that forecast is coming up. This is interesting. I hear a lot of people talk about, they don't get enough sleep, and they're tired, and they're dragging. Well, new research, apparently, according to new research, they say that the proper amount of sleep, the ideal sleep duration, is between 6.4 and 7.8 hours nightly. And sleeping outside that range is linked to faster biological aging across multiple organ systems. So we're talking about things like the brain and the heart and the liver and the immune system. All of that is affected by how much you sleep. So if you're thinking, well, how much sleep do I need? According to research, between 6.4 and 7.8 hours. I don't know if I believe that. I mean, I guess it is true, but I don't know. They say short sleepers under 6 hours showed 50% higher death risk. So, if you're one of those people, you say, I only need 4 hours a night. No, you don't, because you're doubling your chances to die. You need at least 6.4, they say. So between 6.4 and 7.8, that's ideal. That's not even 8 hours. I question this, I'll be honest. It is 100.7. It is XL Country.
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6: Southwest Montana weather. High temperatures will be in the mid-60s today and Saturday. It'll be breezy at times with west winds gusting up to 30 miles per hour. Showers return Saturday night and Sunday. Could see a rain snow mix at times. Highs will be in the 40s Sunday with lows in the 20s. A meteorologist, Brooke Foster, that's your Southwest Montana weather report.
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0: Josh Ross and brand new stuff. It is Derek and You. It is 100.7 XL Country. I Hate How You Look. Moving on. What a great song that is, for real. On the way, we've got lots more country to get you going through your Friday. Get ready for the big weekend. How about another opportunity to get qualified to see Morgan Wallen? He's going to be at, he's going to be in Chicago, and we want to send you to that concert. Not only is it Morgan Wallen, it's also Ella Langley, and they're going to be at Soldier Field. Now listen, Chicago's a great town to check out. They've got great restaurants. They got great nightlife. We want to send you there, round trip, airfare for two, two tickets to the show, and two nights at a hotel. Sounds pretty good, right? Yeah, that's what you're looking at. And that next opportunity to get qualified to win that prize package is coming your way at 9:20 this morning. That's not true. It's coming because we're at 9:20 now. It's coming your way at 10:20 this morning. My bad. An hour from now, it is 100.7 XL Country.
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0: Ella Langley and Be Her. It is Derek and you in the Exhale Country Morning Show. Let's get positive. What do you say?
1: It's time to get positive. Kicking your day off with all the right juju. It's XL Country's Positive Vibes.
0: So, you know, we love to wrap up the show on a positive note, and we head to Tennessee this morning. Chattanooga police officer Rogers rushed into a burning two-story house. This happened on May 1st to save a trapped family before firefighters arrived. The officer found flames consuming the front door, walls, and attic when neighbors told him people were inside. Now, body cam footage shows Rogers entering the home and helping Rachel Blaylock and her children escape, which was 4-year-old Marlo and 10-year-old son Charles. Rogers carried Marlo while Blaylock followed with Charles down the stairs. After the rescue, the officer grabbed a fire extinguisher to fight flames on the porch. Just unbelievable. So the guy shows up. He's waiting for his crew. He goes into the burning house, and he saves the folks that are inside that. And that is amazing, I'm telling you. He says he took an oath to serve and protect, and that's exactly what he did. I think this is great, and what a fantastic way to wrap up the week. That, my friends, is your positive vibe on a Friday.
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6: Southwest Montana weather. High temperatures will be in the mid-60s today and Saturday. It'll be breezy at times with west winds gusting up to 30 miles per hour. Showers return Saturday night and Sunday. Could see a rain snow mix at times. Highs will be in the 40s Sunday with lows in the 20s. I'm meteorologist Brooke Foster. That's your Southwest Montana weather report.
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0: Uh-uh. Don't go anywhere. Your chance to see Morgan Wallen is here. That is Jason Aldean. Don't tell on me. My name is Jess, and we're sending you to see him in Chicago this summer on the Still the Problem tour. It's kind of like a twofer because you also get to see Ella Langley, who's opening the show. I don't know about you. I tried to get tickets to see Ella Langley, and they went like hot cakes. So this really is a win-win. And, well, a win-win because your airfare and your hotel is also going to be taken care of thanks to our friends at Big Loud. So open up our app and enter this code for your chance to win. 196. Again, that code is 196. You plug that in and you are good to go. We're back with another chance to win at 120.
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I'll be honest with you. I'm still a little upset that Bailey Zimmerman wasn't nominated for a single ACM award this year. That feels like a major snub. ACM Awards coming up on Sunday. Bailey's here now at Chevy Silverado.

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We've got the dum-dum of the day, question of the day, three things you need to know, and a whole lot more. 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

Yeah, this is a collab I've been waiting for. Cody Johnson and Luke Combs. The song is called Shoot the Bull. It'll be a part of Cody's new album coming out next month. Cody's here now with The Fall.

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1: Huge rodeo news out of Billings with news that one of the largest and longest events ever won't be back next season. Tracy Taylor brings us the story.
2: After 31 straight years, PBR's premier Unleash the Beast series will not return to Billings in 2027. According to the organization's vice president of strategic communications, the Velocity Tour will come to First Interstate Arena at Metro Park instead. PBR first came to Billings in 1996, making it the longest running premier series stop in the organization's history. While professional bull riding will remain in the Magic City, the change marks the end of an era for many longtime fans. In Billings, Tracy Taylor, Montana State News Network.
1: Tracy reports the replacement event, the Velocity Tour, will happen next year. It's the Pendleton Whiskey Velocity Tour, described as the PBR's expansion series, geared for up-and-coming riders and veterans trying to get back into the PBR. This is the Montana State News Network.
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18: Southwest Montana weather. High temperatures will be in the mid-60s today and Saturday. It'll be breezy at times with west winds gusting up to 30 miles per hour. Showers return Saturday night and Sunday. Could see a rain snow mix at times. Highs will be in the 40s Sunday with lows in the 20s. I'm meteorologist Brooke Foster. That's your Southwest Montana weather report.
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tea top jack in her cherry coke town. 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

Well, it's here, Miranda Lambert's new song, Crisco, and it's ushering us into this new disco-like chapter for Miranda. I'm loving it.

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I think it's safe to say that as a nation, we're kind of obsessed with ranches, cowboys, especially in the state of Texas. And now we're going to see that lifestyle displayed in a whole new way. We'll talk more in less than 10 minutes. Right now, Zach Brown Band, it's Knee Deep.

it's Jess. And you know, the only way to start each weekday is with a cup of coffee and Derek and the XL Country Morning Show. 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

0: Lettuce Hardy and some friends, Tim McGraw, Eric Church, and Morgan Wallen. The song is called MacArthur. My name is Jess. Are you like me? Are you a huge fan of Bravo? I watch way too much reality television, and it's basically everything on Bravo. They're working on a new show right now that I am dying to see called Secrets, Lies, Texas Wives. That's a working title. It hasn't been set in stone. They're following the lives of these glamorous ranch wives in the state of Texas, specifically Bernie, Texas, which honestly, the part of Texas that that's in is kind of like near wine country. So this could be really good. We'll see if this actually happens. We don't have a lot of details here, like a start date or anything like that, but it might be happening.
1: No matter.
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12: Southwest Montana weather. High temperatures will be in the mid-60s today and Saturday. It'll be breezy at times with west winds gusting up to 30 miles per hour. Showers return Saturday night and Sunday. Could see a rain snow mix at times. Highs will be in the 40s Sunday with lows in the 20s. I'm meteorologist Brooke Foster. That's your Southwest Montana weather report.
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Carrie Underwood should take a note from Kenny Chesney. She doesn't have to do full albums anymore, but at least give us like a song or two every so often. 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

We know there's a new album in the works for Morgan Wallen, and I'm dying to get the details about it. Luckily, we've got other country artists that are making big music moves, including Miss Shania Twain. More on that in less than 10.

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0: Big things on the horizon for Riley Green. He's joining season 30 of The Voice as a coach. That has changed my mind. My name is Jess. I'm with you on your lunch hour. And speaking of country artists on television, we'll see all of them on Sunday at the ACM Awards. Those are on Amazon Prime Video, hosted by Shania Twain, who's making some big music moves right now, kind of taking advantage of the fact that her name is everywhere right now with the ACM Awards. She's got a new album coming our way called Little Miss Twain. That'll be here July 24th. And she's already given us a taste of that project, a new song called Dirty Rosie. I think it's safe to say Shania Twain is back in 2026.
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3: And here's Heather with the weather.
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1: Well, we know Tucker Wetmore will be taking the stage as a winner at the ACM Awards on Sunday. He'll be performing as a part of the night's entertainment. Yeah, I'm pretty sure he'll sing this one. It's Brunette.

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We've got the dum-dum of the day, question of the day, three things you need to know, and a whole lot more. 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

So what do we think? Is Zach Top taking home Album of the Year at the ACM Awards this year? My fingers are crossed. Here's South of Sanity.

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1: I'm Dennis Bragg. Congressman Ryan Zinke is renewing his call for taking grizzly bears off the endangered species list after two early season attacks, one of which resulted in the death of a hiker in Glacier National Park. A couple of days before, two young hikers were seriously injured when they came upon a sow and her cubs on a trail northwest of Old Faithful. In a Facebook post, the former Interior Secretary restated the point he and other members of the Montana Congressional delegation have been clamoring to happen for years, taking the big bears off the endangered list and turning management over to the states. Zinke wrote, and I quote, "These tragedies are a sobering reminder that grizzly bear populations have recovered well beyond sustainable levels, and it is past time for the federal government to delist them and give states the management tools they need to protect both people and wildlife."
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6: Southwest Montana weather. High temperatures will be in the mid-60s today and Saturday. It'll be breezy at times with west winds gusting up to 30 miles per hour. Showers return Saturday night and Sunday. Could see a rain snow mix at times. Highs will be in the 40s Sunday with lows in the 20s. I'm meteorologist Brooke Foster. That's your Southwest Montana weather report.
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as time is ticking away on this Friday, you're getting closer and closer to the weekend. You're also getting closer to another chance to see Morgan Wallen in Chicago. Not going to lie, that's a lot closer than the end of the workday, because your chance to see Morgan is here in less than 20 minutes. So make sure you're listening for the code. Once you've got it, just enter it on our app. It's that simple.

hurt so bad. Ella Langley, opening the show in Chicago for Morgan Wallen. That is the show you're going to see. So you'll see Ella and Morgan with your bestie. And you've got a chance to win in less than 10.

0: your chance to see Morgan Wallen has arrived. It's Jess. I'm on the job with you with Corey Kent and Co. Wetzel. It's Rocky Mountain Low. Go ahead and open up our app right now. Tap on Morgan Wallen. You'll see that in the trending bar. That's where this code goes. This is your chance, thanks to our friends at Big Loud, to win airfare and hotel and tickets to see Morgan Wallen at Soldier Field. Also, you'll see Ella Langley, who's opening the show. Your code to win is 458. Once again, your code is 458. You'll get that plugged in, and well, that's it. You can kick back and relax until 420 when we do this all over again. You'll have another chance to win. And of course, the more codes you collect, the better chance you have at winning.
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Well, we've got a new chapter coming our way from Mr. Luke Bryan. Unfortunately, we're going to have to wait a little bit for it. He's going to keep us waiting for 4 months for his new album. It's called Signs. It's here September 18th.

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We've got the dum-dum of the day, question of the day, three things you need to know, and a whole lot more. 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

Well, it's not surprising Ella Langley is back on top of the Billboard Hot 100 Songs charts with this song, Choosing Texas. But she's also in the number two spot with her song, Be Her. Yeah, holding the top two spots on an all-genre chart like that has never happened for a female country artist.

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7: Southwest Montana weather. High temperatures will be in the mid-60s today and Saturday. It'll be breezy at times with west winds gusting up to 30 miles per hour. Showers return Saturday night and Sunday. Could see a rain snow mix at times. Highs will be in the 40s Sunday with lows in the 20s. I'm meteorologist Brooke Foster. That's your Southwest Montana weather report.
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Well, thanks for choosing us to be a part of the best day of the week. It's Friday, and sure, we've got a little bit of work that we have to do today, but the weekend is on the other side of quitting time.

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0: of our dads in country music. It's Morgan Wallen with new country. It's called Don't We? It's Jess. And Morgan, very private when it comes to his son, Indigo. We don't get a lot of updates about him, but from the photos that we have seen of him, he is such a cute kid. Then you've got other country artists that don't mind sharing their children on social media, like Cody Johnson. He's got two daughters and a son. His son, JC, is 6 months old now, and he gave us a little update recently. He actually said that, well, JC is fat and happy. Couldn't ask for more. He also shared that his son is very much a mama's boy. While his daughters are daddy's girls, his son, yeah, basically thinks of Cody as chopped liver.
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0: it's Jess. It's Friday. Not that I need to remind you of that. It just feels really good to say. It's Friday. It's Friday. It's Friday. Amen. Hallelujah. Here's Jordan Davis. Turn this truck around.
1: 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These boots ain't tapping those brakes.

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Well, Lainey Wilson, now a married woman. She and Devlin Hodges tied the knots this past weekend. I actually think it was on Mother's Day on May 10th. I'm so excited for the two of them. And the photos of that wedding, absolutely stunning.

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1: Southwest Montana weather. High temperatures will be in the mid-60s today and Saturday. It'll be breezy at times with west winds gusting up to 30 miles per hour. Showers return Saturday night and Sunday. Could see a rain snow mix at times. Highs will be in the 40s Sunday with lows in the 20s. I'm meteorologist Brooke Foster. That's your Southwest Montana weather report.
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know you're looking forward to the weekend, but don't forget, there's still more chances to go to Chicago to see Morgan Wallen this afternoon. The next one is at 4:20. This is airfare, this is hotel, this is tickets, all thanks to our friends at Big Loud. Don't miss out.

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I'm Chrissy, and it is finally Friday. Let's get you through it. On the way, Blake, Kenny Chesney, and the new one from Morgan Wallen and Ella Langley, plus your chance at 420 to see them both in Chicago. Right now, it's FGL.

I'm Christy. I want you to tell me on our app the funniest excuse you heard to leave work early. I know we're thinking about that today. We will chat about it in just two songs. Here's Riley Green, Don't Mind If I Do, with Ella Langley.

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0: Hey, it's Chrissy. I wanted to know, what's the funniest excuse you either used or heard to leave work early on a Friday? Sharon told me on the app that she heard a coworker claim that her dog looked sad on her webcam, so she had to go get him. Tracy said that she once said to her that her iced coffee wore out too soon, so she can't trust what comes out of her mouth. She probably should go home. And Barb said that she told her boss that she was needed in a different department, store, specifically Target. They were pretty close, so it was kind of funny. I love these. Keep them coming.
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I'm Chrissy, and Tammy told me on the app that she keeps telling herself that she's winning that trip to Chicago to see Morgan Wallen and Ellen Langley. She hasn't missed a code yet. 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

Let's talk about these two. It's Morgan Wallen and Ella Langley, and they'll be together in Chicago June 20th. We can send you there to see them do this song live. Your next chance comes your way at 4:20. Here's their new one, I Can't Love You Anymore.

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18: Southwest Montana weather. High temperatures will be in the mid-60s today and Saturday. It'll be breezy at times with west winds gusting up to 30 miles per hour. Showers return Saturday night and Sunday. Could see a rain snow mix at times. Highs will be in the 40s Sunday with lows in the 20s. I'm meteorologist Brooke Foster. That's your Southwest Montana weather report.
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Chrissy, I asked you earlier, what's the funniest excuse you heard or used to leave work early on a Friday? Natalie said she overheard a coworker tell the boss that she had a bachelorette party for her best friend that night, so she was going to have to go home and nap to prepare for it. 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

All right, it's time to get you through your last hour of work on this Friday. Hey, it's Chrissy, and on the way, Riley Green, Miranda Lambert, and Ella Langley. And at 4:20, your next shot to see Morgan and Ella in Chicago. It's Jason Aldean.

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2: Prettiest girl I've ever seen. 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

0: All right, it is time to give you another code that could land you in Chicago to see Morgan Wallen and Ella Langley. 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It is 659. That's 659. Put that on our app and you and a friend could be seeing one of the hottest tours of the summer. Ella Langley and Morgan Wallen at Soldier Field in Chicago. 659. Put that on our app right now and you could win tickets to that show, hotel, transportation expenses for two, and the Still the Problem tour happening in Chicago. Again, the code 659. Good luck.
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You can see Miranda Lambert perform live at the ACMs on Sunday night. I'm Chrissy, and this is the new one from Kenny Chesney. Carla wanted to hear it because it puts her in a great mood, she said. Kenny said he wrote this song because it reminds everyone to find the joy. It's Carry On.

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13: Southwest Montana weather. High temperatures will be in the mid-60s today and Saturday. It'll be breezy at times with west winds gusting up to 30 miles per hour. Showers return Saturday night and Sunday. Could see a rain snow mix at times. Highs will be in the 40s Sunday with lows in the 20s. I'm meteorologist Brooke Foster. That's your Southwest Montana weather report.
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I'm Chrissy, and Jason Aldean has a duet on his new album with his wife, Brittany, and he hinted that she could be performing it with him live on the road this summer. We already know he's teaming up with Luke Bryan to do a handful of stadium tours, too. Here's My Kind of Party.

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0: That's Megan Maroney. She's the most nominated artist at this year's ACM. She has 9, including Entertainer of the Year. We'll find out this Sunday how she does. Hey, it's Chrissy, and I asked you, what's your favorite Friday night tradition? Linda said it's pizza and beer at the bowling alley. I love it. Amber said Friday night is family game night, and it's my turn to pick the game. We're playing Monopoly tonight. And Tony told me on the app that it's date night for him and his wife. They're going to the movies, and I love those guys. Keep them coming.
1: We're here with

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We've got the dum-dum of the day, question of the day, three things you need to know, and a whole lot more. 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

Hey, it's Chrissy. This guy is a big softie for rescue animals. Just recently, he donated $1 from every ticket sold from his sold-out shows in Nashville to Wags and Walks. It's a nonprofit dog rescue. Here's Bailey Zimmerman.

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1: Huge rodeo news out of Billings with news that one of the largest and longest events ever won't be back next season. Tracy Taylor brings us the story.
2: After 31 straight years, PBR's premier Unleash the Beast series will not return to Billings in 2027. According to the organization's vice president of strategic communications, the Velocity Tour will come to First Interstate Arena at Metro Park instead. PBR first came to Billings in 1996, making it the longest-running premier series stop in the organization's history. While professional bull riding will remain in the Magic City, the change marks the end of an era for many longtime fans. In Billings, Tracy Taylor, Montana State News Network.
1: Tracy reports the replacement event, the Velocity Tour, will happen next year. It's the Pendleton Whiskey Velocity Tour, described as the PBR's expansion series, geared for up-and-coming riders and veterans trying to get back into the PBR. This is the Montana State News Network.
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1: Bozeman, you already know the name. Now there's a new way to get it. Ramirez Mexican Food is officially open at 2012 West Main. From savory, overstuffed burritos and loaded nachos to our signature tacos, every dish is made fresh and packed with flavor. Hungry at noon? We're here. Craving a meal at midnight? We're here for that too. Ramirez is open 24 hours a day, 7 days a week. 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
23: Southwest Montana weather. Mostly cloudy tonight with low temperatures in the upper 30s. Increasing clouds Saturday, highs in the 60s. Unsettled weather returns Saturday night. A wintry mix of rain and snow will be possible early Sunday. Highs will be in the 40s with lows in the 20s. A meteorologist, Brooke Foster, that's your Southwest Montana weather report.
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